0: must remain prepared to leave if conditions deteriorate. And the Colorado Springs Planning Commission upheld the administrative approval for Project Taurus, the city's first artificial intelligence data center, by rejecting 5 public appeals against it in a 6-2 vote. I'm Teresa Taylor.
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0: Hey, Jake Jones here. I got a quick look at your local Four Corners forecast, and not all that much changing throughout our weekend here. Looking at pretty similar weather as it's been all week. Chances of rain in the afternoon across a lot of the Four Corners. Higher chance up here in southwest Colorado, and an even higher chance up in the high country. Here in Durango, about a 40% chance of afternoon shower Saturday. About a 60% shot in the afternoon on Sunday. Looking at Monday, more rain is forecasted there, with highs sitting around the low 90s, high 80s throughout the Four Corners.
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0: Let the good times roll at Music in the Mountains Mardi Gras Madness Pops Night, Saturday, August 1st. This year's Mardi Gras-themed celebration brings the spirit of Bourbon Street to Durango with legendary trumpet virtuoso and guest conductor Byron Stripling, leading an unforgettable night of jazz, swing, and big band favorites. 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

0: ABC News Radio. I'm Scott Carr. Court documents show there were three suspects in last night's chaotic shooting near Seattle's Space Needle, and one of them was killed. The shooting near the Bite of Seattle Festival left three dead and at least four others injured. A 15-year-old suspect made a first appearance in juvenile court today, and now police are working to identify a second suspect. The U.S. Department of Justice is turning to the Supreme Court to restore President Trump's executive order that seeks to restrict mail-in voting. That order directed the Department of Homeland Security to compile a list of verified U.S. citizens eligible to vote, while also instructing the Postal Service to create new rules, toughening requirements for states conducting voting by mail. This says North Carolina's mail-in voting rules are facing an emergency challenge at the Supreme Court, as the DOJ asks them to overturn a court order won by North Carolina and 22 other states that blocks a White House plan to restrict absentee ballots. North Carolina and the other states have until August 3rd to respond. Once again today, the U.S. and Iran have apparently paused strikes against each other, with Iran saying it'll reciprocate after a China-led push to resume stalled diplomatic efforts in Pakistan. NBC's Richard Engel has the latest.
1: A senior Trump official said that U.S. military attacks on Iran have been paused to create space for diplomacy.
0: And Engel reports the Iran-backed Houthi rebels are continuing to attack Saudi Arabian shipping in the Red Sea.
1: And now a new front in the Caspian Sea also appears to be opening. Iran says that Ukraine fired on an Iranian commercial ship in the Caspian Sea, killing one Iranian sailor.
0: Though not officially in direct talks now, the U.S. and Iran have been negotiating through intermediaries. Scott Carr, NBC News Radio.
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0: Hey, Jake Jones here. I got a quick look at your local Four Corners forecast, and not all that much changing throughout our weekend here. Looking at pretty similar weather as it's been all week. Chances of rain in the afternoon across a lot of the Four Corners. Higher chance up here in southwest Colorado, and an even higher chance up in the high country. Here in Durango, about a 40% chance of afternoon shower Saturday. That a 60% shot in the afternoon on Sunday. But looking at Monday, more rain is forecasted there, with highs sitting around the low 90s, high 80s throughout the Four Corners.
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0: Hey, Jake Jones here. I got a quick look at your local Four Corners forecast, and not all that much changing throughout our weekend here. Looking at pretty similar weather as it's been all week. Chances of rain in the afternoon across a lot of the Four Corners. Higher chance up here in southwest Colorado, and an even higher chance up in the high country. Here in Durango, about a 40% chance of afternoon showers Saturday. At a 60% shot in the afternoon on Sunday. But looking at Monday, more rains forecasted there, with highs sitting around the low 90s, high 80s throughout the Four Corners.
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0: ABC News Radio. I'm Scott Carr. Police in Seattle investigating Sunday night shooting that killed three people and injured four near the Space Needle say it was possibly gang-related violence. In a briefing, Assistant Seattle Chief Nicole Powell confirms one of those killed at the scene, a 19-year-old, was one of the alleged shooters. A 15-year-old suspect is being detained. Police are still looking for a third suspect. A destructive tornado has ripped through northeast Wisconsin as a fast-moving line of storms moves through the Midwest. That twister caused extensive damage and has left thousands without power. That same system's now pummeling through parts of Illinois and Indiana and threatening Kentucky. There's severe thunderstorm watches in the Louisville metro area. The singer-songwriter from Queens but raised in Houston, known as David, will go on trial for murder. Sharon Reardon has that.
1: Following 5 days of graphic testimony, a Los Angeles judge has ruled there is enough evidence for singer David, whose real name is David Burke, to stand trial in the killing and dismemberment of 14-year-old Celeste Rivas Hernandez. Prosecutors allege the teen threatened to expose their relationship, putting the singer's career at risk. The judge found probable cause on charges, including murder, continuous sexual abuse of a child under 14, and unlawful mutilation of human remains. Burke, who's 21, is pleaded not guilty and will continue to be held without bail pending trial. Sharon Reardon.
0: The Department of Justice is asking the Supreme Court to restore President Trump's executive order that seeks to restrict mail-in voting. That order directed the Department of Homeland Security to compile a list of verified U.S. citizens eligible to vote, while also instructing the Postal Service to create new rules that would toughen requirements for states conducting voting by mail. The Solicitor General D. John Sauer argues the lower courts have no power to intervene yet because the Postal Service and other involved agencies are still figuring out how they'll implement Trump's directive. Scott Carr, NBC News Radio.
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3: Miles from nowhere. Guess I'll take my time. Oh, yeah. To reach there. 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

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Oh yeah, the ones that I choose.

0: Jake Jones here. I got a quick look at your local Four Corners forecast, and not all that much changing throughout our weekend here. Looking at pretty similar weather as it's been all week. Chances of rain in the afternoon across a lot of the Four Corners. Higher chance up here in southwest Colorado, and an even higher chance up in the high country. Here in Durango, about a 40% chance of afternoon shower Saturday. About a 60% shot in the afternoon on Sunday. Looking at Monday, more rain is forecasted there, with highs sitting around the low 90s, high 80s throughout the Four Corners.
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0: Here's a quick, friendly reminder from Radio 101. 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And we are located at 190 Turner Drive, Unit G in Bodo Park, Durango. 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

0: ABC News Radio. I'm Scott Carr. Police in Seattle investigating Sunday night shooting that killed three people and injured four near the Space Needle say it was possibly gang-related violence. In a briefing, Assistant Seattle Chief Nicole Powell confirmed that a 19-year-old killed at the scene was one of the alleged shooters and confirmed police are still searching for a third suspect. A 15-year-old suspect's being detained. President Trump expressed some optimism Monday about diplomatic efforts in ending the Iran war, telling reporters aboard Air Force One he had patience and time for reaching a deal with Iran, but also saying that if the countries can't make a deal, we go back to doing what we were doing. 2 weeks of U.S. military strikes were brought to a halt Friday. The Attorney General in Idaho, Raul Labrador, says his office is ready to fight a petition from convicted murderer Brian Koberger for post-conviction relief. Koberger tells the New York Times he's innocent and now wants a new trial. As Brad Ford reports, he's filed a petition challenging his conviction.
1: Brian Koberger pleaded guilty and waived his right to appeal. Post-conviction relief is a civil process where a convicted person has to prove their counsel was ineffective or other factors that could have prevented him from pleading guilty. Koberger says his attorneys made false promises and left out information that could have exonerated him. Koberger pleaded guilty to killing four University of Idaho students. I'm Brad Ford.
0: The office of Kentucky Senator Mitch McConnell's providing an update on his health. In a news release Monday saying McConnell's been working hard to get back to his full schedule of work in the Senate and is keeping up with intense physical therapy per doctor's orders. An attending physician says McConnell continues to recover at a rehab facility after a fall at his home in June. The Federal Reserve kicks off a two-day meeting on Tuesday ahead of its interest rate decision on Wednesday. A majority of investors polled believe the Fed will hold rates steady. Scott Carr, NBC News Radio.
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0: Jake Jones here. I got a quick look at your local Four Corners forecast. Not all that much changing throughout our weekend here. Looking at pretty similar weather as it's been all week. Chances of rain in the afternoon across a lot of the Four Corners. Higher chance up here in southwest Colorado and an even higher chance up in the high country. Here in Durango, about a 40% chance of afternoon shower Saturday. About a 60% shot in the afternoon on Sunday. But looking at Monday, more rains forecasted there with highs sitting around the low 90s, high 80s throughout the Four Corners.
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And we are located at 190 Turner Drive, Unit G in Bodo Park, Durango. 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

0: ABC News Radio. I'm Scott Carr. Police in Seattle investigating Sunday night shooting that killed three people and injured four near the Space Needle say it was possibly gang-related violence. In a briefing, Assistant Seattle Chief Nicole Powell confirms one of those killed at the scene, a 19-year-old, was one of the alleged shooters. A 15-year-old suspect is being detained. Police are still looking for a third suspect. A destructive tornado has ripped through northeast Wisconsin as a fast-moving line of storms moves through the Midwest. That twister caused extensive damage and has left thousands without power. That same system's now pummeling through parts of Illinois and Indiana and threatening Kentucky. There's severe thunderstorm watches in the Louisville metro area. The singer-songwriter from Queens but raised in Houston, known as David, will go on trial for murder. Sharon Reardon has that.
1: Following 5 days of graphic testimony, a Los Angeles judge has ruled there is enough evidence for singer David, whose real name is David Burke, to stand trial in the killing and dismemberment of 14-year-old Celeste Rivas Hernandez. Prosecutors allege the teen threatened to expose their relationship, putting the singer's career at risk. The judge found probable cause on charges, including murder, continuous sexual abuse of a child under 14, and unlawful mutilation of human remains. Burke, who's 21, is pleaded not guilty and will continue to be held without bail pending trial. Sharon Reardon.
0: The Department of Justice is asking the Supreme Court to restore President Trump's executive order that seeks to restrict mail-in voting. That order directed the Department of Homeland Security to compile a list of verified U.S. citizens eligible to vote, while also instructing the Postal Service to create new rules that would toughen requirements for states conducting voting by mail. The Solicitor General D. John Sauer argues the lower courts have no power to intervene yet because the Postal Service and other involved agencies are still figuring out how they'll implement Trump's directive. Scott Carr, NBC News Radio.
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0: Jake Jones here. I got a quick look at your local Four Corners forecast, and not all that much changing throughout our weekend here. Looking at pretty similar weather as it's been all week. Chances of rain in the afternoon across a lot of the Four Corners. Higher chance up here in southwest Colorado, and an even higher chance up in the high country. Here in Durango, about a 40% chance of afternoon shower Saturday. About a 60% shot in the afternoon on Sunday. But looking at Monday, more rain is forecasted there, with highs sitting around the low 90s, high 80s throughout the Four Corners.
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0: 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And we are located at 190 Turner Drive, Unit G in Bodo Park, Durango. 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
1: NBC News Radio, I'm Tammy Trujillo. Court documents released Monday afternoon about the mass shooting near Seattle Space Needle show there were three suspects and one of them was killed. Brad Ford has details.
2: A 15-year-old suspect made his first appearance in juvenile court. He is charged with assault and firearms violations. The victims who were killed at the scene include a 19-year-old man and a 44-year-old man. A 56-year-old woman died at Harborview Medical Center. Police are working to identify a second suspect. Four people were wounded, including a 2-year-old who is in stable condition. I'm Brad Ford.
1: The Department of Justice is turning to the Supreme Court to restore President Trump's executive order that seeks to restrict mail-in voting. The executive order directs the Department of Homeland Security to compile a list of verified U.S. citizens who are eligible to vote, while also instructing USPS to create new rules that would toughen requirements for states conducting voting by mail. Solicitor General D. John Sauer argues that the lower courts have no power to intervene yet because the USPS and other involved agencies are still sorting out how they'll implement Trump's directive. Now the administration wants the High Court to immediately intervene to ensure agencies can resume in time for this year's midterm elections. Singer David will go on trial for murder. That story from Sharon Rudin.
3: Following 5 days of graphic testimony, a Los Angeles judge has ruled there is enough evidence for singer David, whose real name is David Burke, to stand trial in the killing and dismemberment of 14-year-old Celeste Rivas Hernandez. Prosecutors allege the teen threatened to expose their relationship, putting the singer's career at risk. Burke, who's 21, is pleaded not guilty and will continue to be held without bail pending trial. I'm Sharon Reardon.
1: The man convicted of murdering four University of Idaho students wants to take back his guilty plea. In an interview with the New York Times, Brian Koberger claims he's innocent and now wants a trial. He told the Times he's filed a petition challenging his conviction based on a plea deal. Koberger pleaded guilty last year and was sentenced to four consecutive life terms without parole for the 2022 murders. You're listening to the latest from NBC News Radio.
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0: Jake Jones here. I got a quick look at your local Four Corners forecast. Not all that much changing throughout our weekend here. Looking at pretty similar weather as it's been all week. Chances of rain in the afternoon across a lot of the Four Corners. Higher chance up here in southwest Colorado and an even higher chance up in the high country. Here in Durango, about a 40% chance of afternoon shower Saturday. At a 60% shot in the afternoon on Sunday. But looking at Monday, more rain is forecasted there, with highs sitting around the low 90s, high 80s throughout the Four Corners.
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0: NBC News Radio, I'm Tammy Trujillo. A destructive tornado has ripped through northeast Wisconsin as a fast-moving line of storms moves through the Midwest. The tornado caused extensive damage and has left thousands without power, but there are no confirmations of fatalities or injuries. The storm system that caused the twister is now pummeling parts of Illinois and Indiana and threatening Kentucky. A severe thunderstorm watch has been issued for the north and northeast of the Louisville metro area. The Department of Justice is turning to the Supreme Court to restore President Trump's executive order that seeks to restrict mail-in voting. The executive order directs the Department of Homeland Security to compile a list of verified U.S. citizens eligible to vote, while also instructing the USPS to create new rules that would toughen requirements for states conducting voting by mail. Solicitor General Dijon Sauer argues that the lower courts have no power to intervene yet because the USPS and other involved agencies are still sorting out how they'll implement Trump's directive. Now the administration wants the high court to immediately intervene to ensure agencies can resume in time for this year's midterm elections. The president's expressing some optimism when it comes to diplomatic efforts in the Iran war. Speaking aboard Air Force One, Trump says he has a lot of patience and time for reaching a deal with Iran. But he also told reporters that if the U.S. and Iran can't make a deal, quote, we go back to doing what we were doing. U.S. diplomats sought to give peace talks some space on Friday, bringing a halt to 2 weeks of military strikes. The Philadelphia 76ers are welcoming LeBron James. The team announced his signing on Monday with a social media photo of the 41-year-old's number 23 jersey in a locker next to a golden crown and a nod to his King James nickname. The 22-time NBA All-Star signed a 2-year, $8 million contract with the Sixers on Sunday after seriously considering retirement. James says he believes he can help bring a championship back to the city of Philadelphia. 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

0: Jake Jones here. I got a quick look at your local Four Corners forecast, and not all that much changing throughout our weekend here. Looking at pretty similar weather as it's been all week. Chances of rain in the afternoon across a lot of the Four Corners. Higher chance up here in southwest Colorado, and an even higher chance up in the high country. Here in Durango, about a 40% chance of afternoon shower Saturday, about a 60% shot in the afternoon on Sunday. But looking at Monday, more rain is forecasted there, with highs sitting around the low 90s, high 80s throughout the Four Corners.
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If you enjoy playing any of our on-air contests, here are a few contest rules. 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And we are located at 190 Turner Drive, Unit G in Bodo Park, Durango. However, some age restrictions do apply. 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

gotta do, honey, is kinda stand in one spot.

0: NBC News Radio, I'm Tammy Trujillo. Idaho Attorney General Raul Labrador says his office is ready to fight a petition from convicted murderer Brian Koberger for post-conviction relief. Brad Ford reports.
1: Brian Koberger pleaded guilty and waived his right to appeal. Post-conviction relief is a civil process where a convicted person has to prove their counsel was ineffective or other factors that could have prevented him from pleading guilty. Koberger says his attorneys made false promises and left out information that could have exonerated him. Koberger pleaded guilty to killing four University of Idaho students. I'm Brad Ford.
0: President Trump's renewing his push to bolster the American auto industry in the Detroit area. In a campaign-style speech at the GM Milford Proving Ground, Trump says he's done more for auto workers than any other president.
2: We're building more auto factories and more plants than at any time in the history of our country. And someday the fake news is going to be writing stories about it. To write those stories. That's why they call them the fake news.
0: He says his tariffs targeting foreign autos have boosted domestic production. His visit comes less than 100 days before the midterm elections and a week before Michigan holds its primaries. Senators will meet with Ukrainian President Vladimir Zelensky at the Capitol. All 100 senators reportedly have been invited to the meeting, which comes as lawmakers in the upper chamber consider a bill that would impose harsher sanctions on Russia and its trading partners. The bill has broad partisan support, including from the president, who requested it included expanded sanctions on Iran and Hezbollah. It's officially Jimothy Summer in Seattle. The Seattle City Council presented an official proclamation in the raccoon's honor yesterday. Videos of the extremely short-necked raccoon have gone viral, capturing the attention of millions. Jimothy's appearance is likely caused by what's known as short spine syndrome. 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

0: Jake Jones here. I got a quick look at your local Four Corners forecast, and not all that much changing throughout our weekend here. Looking at pretty similar weather as it's been all week. Chances of rain in the afternoon across a lot of the Four Corners. Higher chance up here in southwest Colorado, and an even higher chance up in the high country. Here in Durango, about a 40% chance of afternoon showers Saturday. About a 60% shot in the afternoon on Sunday. But looking at Monday, more rain is forecasted there, with highs sitting around the low 90s, high 80s throughout the Four Corners.
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0: NBC News Radio, I'm Tammy Trujillo. President Trump is touting the U.S. auto industry. In a campaign-style speech at the GM Milford Proving Ground in Michigan Monday, Trump said he's done more for auto workers than any other president. He says his tariffs targeting foreign autos have boosted domestic production.
1: We're building more auto factories and more plants than at any time in the history of our country. And someday the fake news is going to be writing stories about it. They don't like to write those stories. That's why they call them the fake news.
0: His visit comes less than 100 days before the midterm elections and a week before Michigan holds its primaries. Idaho Attorney General Raul Labrador says his office is ready to fight a petition from convicted murderer Brian Koberger for post-conviction relief. That story from Brad Ford.
2: Brian Koberger pleaded guilty and waived his right to appeal. Post-conviction relief is a civil process where a convicted person has to prove their counsel was ineffective or other factors that could have prevented him from pleading guilty. Koberger says his attorneys made false promises and left out information that could have exonerated him. Koberger pleaded guilty to killing four University of Idaho students. I'm Brad Ford.
0: Police say Sunday night's shooting that killed three people and injured four near Seattle Space Needle was possibly gang-related violence. In a briefing Monday afternoon, Assistant Seattle Chief Nicole Powell confirmed one of the deceased, a 19-year-old killed at the scene, was one of the alleged shooters. She also confirmed that police are still searching for a third suspect. A 15-year-old suspect is currently being detained. A stage adaptation of Purple Rain, the 1984 classic film starring Prince, is coming to Broadway. It's set to run at the Majestic Theater in New York. The movie became a box office hit with nearly $100 million worldwide and inspired the Grammy-winning album of the same name. Previews begin next March ahead of opening night set for April 12th. 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

0: Hey, Jake Jones here. I got a quick look at your local Four Corners forecast, and not all that much changing throughout our weekend here. Looking at pretty similar weather as it's been all week. Chances of rain in the afternoon across a lot of the Four Corners. Higher chance up here in southwest Colorado, and an even higher chance up in the high country. Here in Durango, about a 40% chance of afternoon shower Saturday. That a 60% shot in the afternoon on Sunday. But looking at Monday, more rains forecasted there, with highs sitting around the low 90s, high 80s throughout the Four Corners.
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And we are located at 190 Turner Drive, Unit G in Bodo Park, Durango. 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

0: NBC News Radio, I'm Mark Mayfield. President Trump is set to hold meetings with two key U.S. allies in the backdrop of the memorial service for the late Senator Lindsey Graham. Scott Carr has more.
1: Israeli Prime Minister Benjamin Netanyahu and Ukrainian President Volodymyr Zelensky are both in Washington, D.C. for the service, and both plan to meet one-on-one with President Trump. Of late, Trump has appeared more publicly supportive of Zelensky, as Ukraine's war with Russia is now in its fourth year. And Trump's been more publicly frustrated with Netanyahu as Trump tries to end the war with Iran. I'm Scott Carr in Washington.
0: The U.S. and Iran are continuing a temporary hiatus to hostilities. U.S. diplomats sought to give peace talks some space on Friday, bringing a halt to 2 weeks of military strikes. Iran said it will reciprocate following a China-led push to resume stalled diplomatic efforts in Pakistan, though Iran denied media reports that it had agreed to a 10-day ceasefire. The U.S. and Iran are currently not in official direct talks, but are negotiating through intermediaries. When direct talks resume, negotiators will have to agree on a number of controversial topics, including the future of Iran's nuclear program. President Trump is again calling for an interest rate cut.
2: We should have the lowest interest rate in the world.
0: Speaking aboard Air Force One on Monday, Trump told reporters the new head of the Federal Reserve, Kevin Warsh, is doing a fantastic job, but the Reserve Board is very political and some members may have bad intentions. Trump nominated Warsh and said he knows what Warsh wants to do. The Federal Reserve will announce its next rate decision on Wednesday. A destructive tornado ripped through northeast Wisconsin Monday as a fast-moving line of storms moves through the Midwest. The tornado caused extensive damage and has left thousands without power, but there are no confirmations of fatalities or injuries yet. And the Coca-Cola Company announced that milk brand Fairlife has resumed the majority of its production in the U.S. This comes after a ransomware attack. 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
5: Ryan.

Hey, Jake Jones here. I got a quick look at your local Four Corners forecast, and not all that much changing throughout our weekend here. Looking at pretty similar weather as it's been all week. Chances of rain in the afternoon across a lot of the Four Corners. Higher chance up here in southwest Colorado, and an even higher chance up in the high country. Here in Durango, about a 40%.

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If you enjoy playing any of our on-air contests, here are a few contest rules. 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And we are located at 190 Turner Drive, Unit G in Bodo Park, Durango. However, some age restrictions do apply. And thanks for listening to your soundtrack to the Four Corners, Radio 101.

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0: NBC News Radio, I'm Tammy Trujillo. President Trump is touting the U.S. auto industry. In a campaign-style speech at the GM Milford Proving Ground in Michigan Monday, Trump said he's done more for auto workers than any other president. He says his tariffs targeting foreign autos have boosted domestic production.
1: We're building more auto factories and more plants than at any time in the history of our country. And someday the fake news is going to be writing stories about it. They don't like to write those stories. That's why they call them the fake news.
0: His visit comes less than 100 days before the midterm elections and a week before Michigan holds its primaries. Idaho Attorney General Raul Labrador says his office is ready to fight a petition from convicted murderer Brian Koberger for post-conviction relief. That story from Brad Ford.
2: Brian Koberger pleaded guilty and waived his right to appeal. Post-conviction relief is a civil process where a convicted person has to prove their counsel was ineffective or other factors that could have prevented him from pleading guilty. Koberger says his attorneys made false promises and left out information that could have exonerated him. Koberger pleaded guilty to killing four University of Idaho students. I'm Brad Ford.
0: Police say Sunday night's shooting that killed three people and injured four near Seattle Space Needle was possibly gang-related violence. In a briefing Monday afternoon, Assistant Seattle Chief Nicole Powell confirmed one of the deceased, a 19-year-old killed at the scene, was one of the alleged shooters. She also confirmed that police are still searching for a third suspect. A 15-year-old suspect is currently being detained. A stage adaptation of Purple Rain, the 1984 classic film starring Prince, is coming to Broadway. It's set to run at the Majestic Theater in New York. The movie became a box office hit with nearly $100 million worldwide and inspired the Grammy-winning album of the same name. Previews begin next March ahead of opening night set for April 12th. 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
4: You talking to me? 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You talking to me?

0: I got a quick look at your local Four Corners forecast, and not all that much changing throughout our weekend here. Looking at pretty similar weather as it's been all week. Chances of rain in the afternoon across a lot of the Four Corners. Higher chance up here in southwest Colorado, and an even higher chance up in the high country. Here in Durango, about a 40% chance of afternoon shower Saturday. At a 60% shot in the afternoon on Sunday. But looking at Monday, more rain is forecasted there, with highs sitting around the low 90s, high 80s throughout the Four Corners.
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0: NBC News Radio, I'm Michael Kastner. President Trump will meet with two key U.S. allies in town for the memorial service for the late Senator Lindsey Graham. NBC's Alice Barr.
1: Israeli Prime Minister Benjamin Netanyahu arrived yesterday to attend today's funeral. Netanyahu called Graham one of Israel's greatest friends. The Israeli leader will also meet with President Trump at the White House for the first face-to-face talk since the beginning of the war with Iran. President Trump has publicly shown frustration toward Netanyahu, calling him difficult as Israel's continued strikes on Lebanon complicated any peace agreement with Iran.
0: Ukraine's Vladimir Zelensky will also meet one-on-one with Trump. Graham had visited with Zelensky in Ukraine the day before he died. The Justice Department is asking the U.S. Supreme Court to restore President Trump's executive order on mail-in voting. The order would require the Department of Homeland Security to create a list of verified U.S. citizens eligible to vote while directing the Postal Service to tighten rules for states that conduct elections by mail. A massive magnitude 7.1 earthquake has shaken southwestern Japan. The U.S. Geological Survey reports the quake's epicenter was near the coastal city of Uki just before 4:30 p.m. local time. At least 50 people have reportedly been injured and some buildings and bridges have collapsed. Police say Sunday night shooting that killed three people and injured four near Seattle Space Needle was possibly gang-related violence. More from Mark Mayfield.
2: In a briefing Monday afternoon, Assistant Seattle Police Chief Nicole Powell confirmed that one of the deceased, a 19-year-old killed at the scene, was one of the alleged shooters. Wilson also confirmed that police are still searching for a third suspect. A 15-year-old suspect is currently being detained.
0: Stock futures are mixed this morning. Michael Kastner, NBC News Radio.
3: Rocky Mount News Network, I'm Teresa Taylor. A 15-year-old hiker, Levi Strobel, was killed and several others injured after being struck by lightning at the summit of Mount Blue Sky Sunday. The group of five had driven to Summit Lake before hiking up the peak. Strobel's younger brother suffered serious injuries and was airlifted to a Denver metro area hospital. Following a severe snow drought that left Colorado in a deep statewide drought, a task force has submitted four formal recommendations to Governor Polis to help curb water consumption. Strategies focus on cutting on-site consumption at state facilities, decreasing outdoor lawn irrigation, and reducing how frequently state-owned vehicles are washed. The Bentley Fire, a wildfire burning in steep and rugged terrain west of Sedalia, has reached 75% containment with no further growth in size. In response to the progress made by over 100 firefighters, the Douglas County Sheriff's Office has officially scaled back all evacuation orders. I'm Teresa Taylor.
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0: Let the good times roll at Music in the Mountains Mardi Gras Madness Pops Night, Saturday, August 1st. 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

0: 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Paving and milling work continues on Highway 160 on the south side of Durango. The work will be conducted at night, 7 p.m. to 7 a.m. with lane closures, minor delays, and watch for workers on the highway. Also, you could run into minor delays on Colorado 151 between Ignacio and Allison as crews work on a culvert there. And then road work continues on Florida Road in Durango. There is one lane alternating traffic with delays likely.
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0: NBC News Radio, I'm Michael Kastner. Senator Lindsey Graham's remains will be brought into the U.S. Capitol Rotunda for a private service today. That'll be followed by a funeral service at the Washington National Cathedral. Then on Wednesday, the longtime Republican lawmaker's body will travel to South Carolina's Statehouse, and then a procession will be held as his remains are taken to First Baptist Church of Columbia. President Trump will meet with two U.S. allies today. Israel's Benjamin Netanyahu and Ukraine's Vladimir Zelensky are in Washington, D.C. for Graham's service, and both will meet one-on-one with Trump. More from Scott Carr.
1: Of late, Trump has appeared more publicly supportive of Zelensky as Ukraine's war with Russia is now in its fourth year. And Trump's been more publicly frustrated with Netanyahu as Trump tries to end the war with Iran.
0: Oil prices continue to drop amid a pause in fighting in the Middle East. Brent crude is sitting just over $85 a barrel, and West Texas Intermediate crude is hovering over $80 a barrel. Tehran has denied agreeing to a 10-day ceasefire, but there has been a pause in hostilities. A Secret Service agent is among three men facing felony charges, including attempted manslaughter and aggravated battery in Florida.
2: Accused of unleashing days of severe beatings in an alleged fraternity hazing ritual linked to an alumni chapter of Kappa Alpha Psi that left two unnamed victims so bloodied that extensive skin grafts and critical emergency care were required.
0: Kelly O'Donnell reports that according to the Secret Service's Miami field office, 29-year-old agent Marquez Pender has been removed from duty and placed on leave. And 50 people have been reported injured after a massive 7.1 magnitude earthquake that rattled southwestern Japan near the coastal city of Yuki. Michael Kastner, NBC News Radio.
3: Rocky Mountain News Network, I'm Teresa Taylor. Ulysses Diaz, the 32-year-old owner of My Son's Landscape Group, has been arrested and charged with two counts of felony theft after allegedly taking more than $32,000 in deposits from two Jefferson County homeowners for projects that were never started. Following the initial news coverage of his arrest, a growing coalition of more than 20 additional families came forward to report similar experiences. A 15-year-old hiker, Levi Strobel, was killed and several others injured after being struck by lightning at the summit of Mount Blue Sky on Sunday. The group of five had driven to Summit Lake before hiking up the peak. Strobel's younger brother suffered serious injuries and was airlifted to a Denver metro area hospital. And Colorado-based nonprofit Project Cure has shipped nearly $1 million worth of medical equipment and supplies to Venezuela to aid recovery efforts following devastating earthquakes that killed over 5,000 people a month ago. I'm Teresa Taylor.
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0: Let the good times roll at Music in the Mountains Mardi Gras Madness Pops Night, Saturday, August 1st. 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

0: Montezuma County says last week's heavy rainfall caused damage to roads throughout the county, but thanks to the work of the Road and Bridge Department, the majority of repairs have been completed. Road and Bridge Department Supervisor Heath Higgins said the routine maintenance crews performed earlier this spring, including cleaning culverts and dishes, helped to reduce storm damage and protect county roads. This week, crews will continue clearing trees and branches that fell during the storm to ensure roads remain safe and accessible. In Cortez, check out the new Balloon Glow and Drone Show. It is August 7th to 9th. The event kicks off at 5 p.m. on Friday, August 7th in Parque de Vida with a special reading of the Cortez 140 Proclamation, followed by performances from local groups, community interviews, and live entertainment throughout the night. As the sun sets, the park lights up with a stunning balloon glow, followed by a 15-minute drone show honoring the Cortez 140, Colorado 150, and USA 250 anniversaries. For FCB News, I'm Jamie Monticelli.
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0: 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Paving and milling work continues on Highway 160 on the south side of Durango. The work will be conducted at night, 7 p.m. to 7 a.m. with lane closures, minor delays, and watch for workers on the highway. Also, you could run into minor delays on Colorado 151 between Ignacio and Allison as crews work on a culvert there. And then road work continues on Florida Road in Durango. There is one lane alternating traffic with delays likely.
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0: NBC News Radio, I'm Michael Kastner. The Department of Justice is turning to the Supreme Court to restore President Trump's executive order that seeks to restrict mail-in voting. More from Mark Mayfield.
1: The executive order directs the Department of Homeland Security to compile a list of verified U.S. citizens who are eligible to vote, while also instructing the USPS to create new rules that would toughen requirements for states conducting voting by mail. Solicitor General D. John Sauer argues that the lower courts have no power to intervene yet because the USPS and other involved agencies are still sorting out how they're going to implement Trump's directive. Now, the administration wants the High Court to immediately intervene to ensure that agencies can resume in time for this year's midterm elections.
0: South Carolina Senator Lindsey Graham will be honored today with services in the nation's capital. Graham, a longtime Republican leader and close advisor to President Trump, died unexpectedly on July 11th at the age of 71. His casket will lie in the Capitol Rotunda before a funeral service at Washington National Cathedral. A massive magnitude 7.1 earthquake has struck southwestern Japan. Laura Westbrook reports.
2: There have been some injuries reported and several buildings have collapsed. No abnormalities have been reported at the country's nuclear power stations after the earthquake. Local media reported that power was out to tens of thousands of households and some train services have also been suspended.
0: The U.S. Geological Survey reports the quake's epicenter was near the coastal city of Uki. It occurred just before 4:30 p.m. local time. Tsunami advisories have been lifted for coastal areas in the region. And heavy television viewing is linked to brain changes associated with Alzheimer's disease, particularly in men. This, according to new research published in Alzheimer's Dementia, the Journal of the Alzheimer's Association. Michael Kastner, NBC News Radio.
3: Rocky Mountain News Network, I'm Teresa Taylor. A 15-year-old hiker, Levi Strobel, was killed and several others injured after being struck by lightning at the summit of Mount Blue Sky Sunday. The group of five had driven to Summit Lake before hiking up the peak. Strobel's younger brother suffered serious injuries and was airlifted to a Denver metro area hospital. Following a severe snow drought that left Colorado in a deep statewide drought, a task force has submitted four formal recommendations to Governor Polis to help curb water consumption. Strategies focus on cutting on-site consumption at state facilities, decreasing outdoor lawn irrigation, and reducing how frequently state-owned vehicles are washed. The Penley Fire, a wildfire burning in steep and rugged terrain west of Sedalia, has reached 75% containment with no further growth in size. In response to the progress made by over 100 firefighters, the Douglas County Sheriff's Office has officially scaled back all evacuation orders. I'm Teresa Taylor.
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0: From the National Weather Service, there is a 20% chance of rain showers this afternoon, possibly thunderstorms as well, with afternoon highs in the mid to upper 90s. Winds out of the west could pick up and gust as high as 20 miles an hour. Tonight, partly cloudy, overnight lows around 60. Tomorrow, another 20% chance of afternoon showers and thunderstorms with winds out of the west gusting to 20 miles an hour. Otherwise, mostly sunny with highs in the mid to upper 90s. On Wednesday, a 50% chance of rain, maybe some thunderstorms. Winds out of the southwest gusting to 20. Afternoon highs will be in the mid to upper 90s.
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1: You know, I thought it'd be interesting to talk about some of the famous hotels in Colorado over the past 150 years. There's the Stanley in Estes Park, Broadmoor in Colorado Springs, and the Strader, of course, Strader right here in Durango. But the one I want to talk about is the Hotel Colorado in Glenwood Springs. There were thousands coming west to Glenwood Springs back then, of course, for the silver and the gold and the healing hot springs. You know, that was a big draw for Glenwood Springs, too, back in the 1890s. Walter Devereaux was one of the early settlers, and he struck it rich, had a lot of money, so he decided, I'm going to build a hotel for the rich people of the USA. So he did. He spent $850,000 to build Hotel Colorado. By the way, the equivalent, $850,000 in 1893, the equivalent today, $32 million. So he built this just magnificent hotel, and of course, all his rich buddies did come. It also became known as the Western White House. There's a pretty cool story about Theodore Roosevelt. They took him bear hunting and Meeker, you know, from the hotel, and he was bummed out because he didn't see any bears that day, and so he came back, and the maids tried to cheer him up, made him this little stuffed bear, and of course he liked it a lot, and he said, you know what, I'm gonna hang on to this for good luck. And I guess it did bring him good luck, because pretty soon after that he bagged a bear, as the hunters say. And when he did, he decided to give the little stuffed bear to his daughter Alice, and she said, well, thanks, Dad, I think I'll call him Teddy. And that's where the original teddy bear came from, right there at the Hotel Colorado in Glenwood Springs.
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1: 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I sit down with Durango Chamber of Commerce members to discover what's exciting, new, and different in our local business community. 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

0: 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Paving and milling work continues on Highway 160 on the south side of Durango. The work will be conducted at night, 7 p.m. to 7 a.m. with lane closures, minor delays, and watch for workers on the highway. Also, you could run into minor delays on Colorado 151 between Ignacio and Allison as crews work on a culvert there. And then road work continues on Florida Road in Durango. There is one lane alternating traffic with delays likely.
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0: I've got you for the rest of your natural born life if you don't watch your step. 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
1: Yes.
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0: NBC News Radio. I'm Michael Kastner. President Trump will meet with two key U.S. allies in town for the memorial service for the late Senator Lindsey Graham. NBC's Alice Barr.
1: Israeli Prime Minister Benjamin Netanyahu arrived yesterday to attend today's funeral. Netanyahu called Graham one of Israel's greatest friends. The Israeli leader will also meet with President Trump at the White House for the first face-to-face talk since the beginning of the war with Iran. President Trump has publicly shown frustration toward Netanyahu, calling him difficult as Israel's continued strikes on Lebanon complicated any peace agreement with Iran.
0: The Department of Justice is petitioning the U.S. Supreme Court to restore President Trump's executive order to curtail mail-in voting. The executive order directs the Department of Homeland Security to compile a list of verified U.S. citizens who are eligible to vote while also instructing USPS to create new rules that would toughen requirements for states conducting voting by mail. Authorities are assessing the damage after a magnitude 7.1 earthquake shook southwestern Japan. The U.S. Geological Survey reports the quake's epicenter was near the coastal city of Uki just before 4:30 p.m. local time. At least 50 people have been reported injured and some buildings and bridges have collapsed. Laura Westbrook reports Japan is earthquake prone.
2: Japan is one of the most seismically active countries in the world, sitting on the Pacific Ring of Fire. The archipelago typically experiences hundreds of quakes every year and accounts for about 18% of the world's earthquakes.
0: Ohio Republican Governor Mike DeWine says he's opposed to a plan to deport thousands of Haitian migrants. He made the comments on CBS News, arguing that the move by the Trump administration could hurt the state's economy. Michael Kastner, NBC News Radio.
3: Rocky Mountain News Network, I'm Teresa Taylor. A 15-year-old hiker, Levi Strobel, was killed and several others injured after being struck by lightning at the summit of Mount Blue Sky Sunday. The group of five had driven to Summit Lake before hiking up the peak. Strobel's younger brother suffered serious injuries and was airlifted to a Denver metro area hospital. Following a severe snow drought that left Colorado in a deep statewide drought, a task force has submitted four formal recommendations to Governor Polis to help curb water consumption. Strategies focus on cutting on-site consumption at state facilities, decreasing outdoor lawn irrigation, and reducing how frequently state-owned vehicles are washed. The Bentley Fire, a wildfire burning in steep and rugged terrain west of Sedalia, has reached 75% containment with no further growth in size. In response to the progress made by over 100 firefighters, the Douglas County Sheriff's Office has officially scaled back all evacuation orders. I'm Teresa Taylor.
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0: From the National Weather Service, there is a 20% chance of rain showers this afternoon, possibly thunderstorms as well, with afternoon highs in the mid to upper 90s. Winds out of the west could pick up and gust as high as 20 miles an hour. Tonight, partly cloudy, overnight lows around 60. Tomorrow, another 20% chance of afternoon showers and thunderstorms with winds out of the west gusting to 20 miles an hour. Otherwise, mostly sunny with highs in the mid to upper 90s. On Wednesday, a 50% chance of rain, maybe some thunderstorms. Winds out of the southwest gusting to 20. Afternoon highs will be in the mid to upper 90s.
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4: 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The final session will explore mentorship, workforce development, and generational transition in ag, highlighting strategies to engage and prepare the next generation of ag. It takes place at 6 p.m. on Wednesday, July 29th at the Pine River Library in Bayfield. 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Aura will play from 5:30 to 8 p.m. on Wednesday, July 29th. Aura delivers a gritty mix of swirling psychedelia and heavy desert blues defined by fuzz-drenched riffs and soaring melodies. Ticket proceeds from the show benefit San Juan Citizens Alliance. The powerhouse is located at West 12th Street in Durango. The Durango Public Library welcomes paleontologist John Hankla back for Stories Written in Stone, A Life in Paleontology. In this talk, he shares how scientists decode Earth's ancient past by interpreting fossils and rock layers like pages in a book, revealing dinosaurs, ancient ecosystems, and the story of deep time. This is a free event.
3: 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The Four Corners Notebook is brought to you by me, Lainey Severson, and Four Corners Broadcasting.
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0: Montezuma County says last week's heavy rainfall caused damage to roads throughout the county, but thanks to the work of the Road and Bridge Department, the majority of repairs have been completed. Road and Bridge Department Supervisor Heath Higgins said the routine maintenance crews performed earlier this spring, including cleaning culverts and dishes, helped to reduce storm damage and protect county roads. This week, crews will continue clearing trees and branches that fell during the storm to ensure roads remain safe and accessible. In Cortez, check out the new Balloon Glow and Drone Show. It is August 7th to 9th. The event kicks off at 5 p.m. on Friday, August 7th in Parque de Vida with a special reading of the Cortez 140 Proclamation, followed by performances from local groups, community interviews, and live entertainment throughout the night. As the sun sets, the park lights up with a stunning balloon glow, followed by a 15-minute drone show honoring the Cortez 140, Colorado 150, and USA 250 anniversaries. For FCB News, I'm Jamie Monticelli.
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0: 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Don't sweat the hottest days of the year. 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Paving and milling work continues on Highway 160 on the south side of Durango. The work will be conducted at night, 7 p.m. to 7 a.m. with lane closures, minor delays, and watch for workers on the highway. Also, you could run into minor delays on Colorado 151 between Ignacio and Allison as crews work on a culvert there. And then road work continues on Florida Road in Durango. There is one lane alternating traffic with delays likely. 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

0: NBC News Radio, I'm Michael Kastner. South Carolina Senator Lindsey Graham is being honored with a ceremony at the U.S. Capitol. A longtime Republican leader and close advisor to President Trump, Graham died unexpectedly on July 11th at the age of 71. His casket will lie in the Capitol Rotunda before a funeral service at Washington National Cathedral, where Trump is expected to speak. The president is set to hold meetings with two key U.S. allies in the backdrop of the memorial service for Graham. More from Scott Carr.
1: Israeli Prime Minister Benjamin Netanyahu and Ukrainian President Volodymyr Zelensky are both in Washington, D.C. for the service, and both plan to meet one-on-one with President Trump. Of late, Trump has appeared more publicly supportive of Zelensky, as Ukraine's war with Russia is now in its fourth year. And Trump's been more publicly frustrated with Netanyahu as Trump tries to end the war with Iran.
0: The Senate is being called on to stay in session by President Trump. The president's request comes as he pressures Senate Majority Leader John Thune to get the Save America Act passed or eliminate the filibuster. Trump took to Truth Social on Monday, asserting that Thune should not allow the United States Senate to leave town until either action takes place. Approval of the U.S. Supreme Court is at a record low. More from Rory O'Neill.
2: When asked if they approve of the job being done by justices of the Supreme Court, a third of Americans, 33%, said they approve. In August of 2000, when Gallup asked the same question, approval topped 60%. Republican approval has fallen the most since the last poll in September, from 79% down to 58%, despite the court's conservative majority. Only 12% of Democrats are okay with the court's work. 35% of independents approve.
0: Michael Kastner, NBC News Radio.
3: Rocky Mountain News Network, I'm Teresa Taylor. Ulysses Diaz, the 32-year-old owner of My Son's Landscape Group, has been arrested and charged with two counts of felony theft after allegedly taking more than $32,000 in deposits from two Jefferson County homeowners for projects that were never started. Following the initial news coverage of his arrest, a growing coalition of more than 20 additional families came forward to report similar experiences. A 15-year-old hiker, Levi Strobel, was killed and several others injured after being struck by lightning at the summit of Mount Blue Sky on Sunday. The group of five had driven to Summit Lake before hiking up the peak. Strobel's younger brother suffered serious injuries and was airlifted to a Denver metro area hospital. And Colorado-based nonprofit Project Cure has shipped nearly $1 million worth of medical equipment and supplies to Venezuela to aid recovery efforts following devastating earthquakes that killed over 5,000 people a month ago. I'm Teresa Taylor.
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0: From the National Weather Service, there is a 20% chance of rain showers this afternoon, possibly thunderstorms as well, with afternoon highs in the mid to upper 90s. Winds out of the west could pick up and gust as high as 20 miles an hour. Tonight, partly cloudy, overnight lows around 60. Tomorrow, another 20% chance of afternoon showers and thunderstorms with winds out of the west gusting to 20 miles an hour. Otherwise, mostly sunny with highs in the mid to upper 90s. On Wednesday, a 50% chance of rain, maybe some thunderstorms. Winds out of the southwest gusting to 20. Afternoon highs will be in the mid to upper 90s.
1: It's summertime. 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

0: Rooted in tradition, riding into tomorrow. That's what the La Plata County Fair is all about. 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

0: 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I'm Chris Caraggio.
1: South Carolina Senator Lindsey Graham's casket is now lying in the U.S. Capitol Rotunda. Vice President J.D. Vance, as well as congressional colleagues, including South Carolina Congresswoman Sherry Biggs and Senate Majority Leader John Thune, paid tribute to Graham in a ceremony this morning.
2: Lindsey Graham loved people from all walks of life, I think in part because of the way that he grew up, because of the fact that he wasn't handed everything.
1: Graham, a longtime Republican leader and close advisor to President Donald Trump, died unexpectedly on July 11th at the age of 71. A funeral service at Washington National Cathedral will be held later today, where Trump is expected to speak. Further memorial services will be held in South Carolina tomorrow. President Trump is holding meetings with two key U.S. allies today. Israel's Benjamin Netanyahu and Ukraine's Volodymyr Zelensky are in Washington, D.C. to attend Lindsey Graham's service, and both will be meeting one-on-one with Trump. Thousands are dealing with power outages across parts of the Midwest after a round of severe storms yesterday. According to ComEd, over 200,000 customers were in the dark as of this morning across Illinois and northwest Indiana. The weather threat is now set to make its way into the Mid-Atlantic and Northeast, where a flood watch is now in effect for New York City. The Federal Reserve is kicking off its two-day meeting today ahead of its interest rate decision tomorrow. A majority of investors polled believe the Fed will hold rates steady. Several Fed officials have recently expressed concern about persistently high inflation. President Trump is again calling for an interest rate cut. A massive magnitude 7.1 earthquake has hit in southwestern Japan. The U.S. Geological Survey reports the quake's epicenter was near the coastal city of Yuki just before 4:30 p.m. local time. Tsunami advisories have been lifted for coastal areas in the region.
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3: Rocky Mountain News Network, I'm Teresa Taylor. A 15-year-old hiker, Levi Strobel, was killed and several others injured after being struck by lightning at the summit of Mount Blue Sky Sunday. The group of five had driven to Summit Lake before hiking up the peak. Strobel's younger brother suffered serious injuries and was airlifted to a Denver metro area hospital. Following a severe snow drought that left Colorado in a deep statewide drought, a task force has submitted four formal recommendations to Governor Polis to help curb water consumption. Strategies focus on cutting on-site consumption at state facilities, decreasing outdoor lawn irrigation, and reducing how frequently state-owned vehicles are washed. The Bentley Fire, a wildfire burning in steep and rugged terrain west of Sedalia, has reached 75% containment with no further growth in size. In response to the progress made by over 100 firefighters, the Douglas County Sheriff's Office has officially scaled back all evacuation orders. I'm Teresa Taylor.
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0: From the National Weather Service, there is a 20% chance of rain showers this afternoon, possibly thunderstorms as well, with afternoon highs in the mid to upper 90s. Winds out of the west could pick up and gust as high as 20 miles an hour. Tonight, partly cloudy, overnight lows around 60. Tomorrow, another 20% chance of afternoon showers and thunderstorms, with winds out of the west gusting to 20 miles an hour. Otherwise, mostly sunny with highs in the mid to upper 90s. On Wednesday, a 50% chance of rain, maybe some thunderstorms. Winds out of the southwest gusting to 20. Afternoon highs will be in the mid to upper 90s.
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0: We've got creative entrepreneurs and thriving businesses right here in the Four Corners. Join me, Charlie Derrick. Each Wednesday in the 8 a.m. hours, I sit down with Durango Chamber of Commerce members to discover what's exciting, new, and different in our local business community. 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
1: Rooted in tradition, riding into tomorrow. That's what the La Plata County Fair is all about. 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

said, Toro, Toro taxi, see you tomorrow, my son. So she let a big truck grease her hip. 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

0: 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I'm Chris Caraccio.
1: A funeral service for South Carolina Senator Lindsey Graham is set for today at Washington National Cathedral. President Trump is expected to deliver remarks with world leaders. Israeli Prime Minister Benjamin Netanyahu and Ukrainian President Volodymyr Zelensky set to be in attendance. Both leaders met with President Trump one-on-one this morning. Thousands are without power across parts of the Midwest following the latest round of severe storms. NBC's Maggie Vespa reports an apparent tornado that tore through Appleton, Wisconsin yesterday, flattened homes and tossed vehicles.
2: We're seeing people coming out here to kind of survey the damage, survey the scope of this storm and how big it was. Close to 5 reported tornadoes across multiple states, 200 storm reports in the area. We saw heavy wind, rain, hail in the Chicago suburbs.
1: Power utility officials say more than 200,000 customers were in the dark as of this morning across Illinois and northwest Indiana. The weather threat is now set to make its way into the mid-Atlantic and northeast. A flood watch is in effect for New York City and much of the tri-state area. Meantime, areas from North Carolina to Pennsylvania are at risk of getting strong to severe storms today. Active weather across most of the country is anticipated to continue through the week and into the weekend, providing more rounds of heavy rainfall and thunderstorms. Police are linking possible gang violence to a fatal shooting in Seattle Sunday night. 3 people were killed and 4 were injured in the shooting. In a briefing yesterday, Assistant Seattle Chief Nicole Powell confirmed one of the deceased, a 19-year-old killed at the scene, was one of the alleged shooters. Voters are going to the polls in 2 states today. In Georgia, 6 candidates are running to serve out the remaining term of the late Democrat Congressman David Scott, who passed away in April. The contest in the Deep Blue District has 4 Democrats and 2 Republicans on the ballot. In South Dakota, Republican voters will decide between Governor Larry Roden and businessman Toby Doeden in the primary runoff for governor. I'm Chris Caraccio, NBC News Radio.
3: And we got 12:02 on the clock. Welcome back into Radio 101 here. That was your top of the hour news. I got a couple local headlines coming up for you right now. Your news at the top of this hour here, all brought to you by the Gallery Flooring and Design Building. 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I'm Jake Jones. Happy to be here with you. Happy Tuesday. You're officially rocking with the Joneses. And right after Jamie Monticelli here with your local headlines, we'll dive into an official request hour here in the Four Corners, doing another free-for-all today. Give me a call. I'd love to hear from you. 970-259-4456. Free-for-all Tuesday. What do you want to hear to push you through this day here? 970-259-4456. Give me a call.
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8: 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'Cause I gotta have-

Elton John Classic kicking off our Tuesday afternoon today. Tiny Dancer on Radio 101. Happy to have you here. I'm Jake Jones. You're rocking with the Joneses, doing a free-for-all Tuesday today for your request line. I'd love to hear from you. 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Now, I do want to shout out Taj Mahal because he's coming very close to home here. He's going to be playing up in Telluride for the Blues and Brews Fest up in Telluride this year, September 19th, along with Kev Mo. They put out an album not too long ago called Taj Mo. They'll be performing a lot of hits from that record, Taj Mahal and Kev Mo. Here's a classic from Taj Mahal, Statesboro Blues. 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Free for all Tuesday.

0: A great live rendition right there of a Roy Orbison classic, Only Lonely, on Radio 101. We hear Taj Mahal, Statesboro Blues right ahead of that. And coming up right now, I got a quick look for you at your local Four Corners forecast. 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And here in Durango today, it looks like about a 20% chance of rain this afternoon and about a 95-degree high we could get up to today. Tonight, looks like about a 20% chance of rain overnight here as well. Mostly cloudy conditions and a low down to about 58 degrees overnight tonight. Across the region, Pagosa Springs, you're up to 92 for a high, or making your way there. And a 30% chance of afternoon showers for you. Cortez, no rain on your forecast, up to 96 today. Even warmer down south in northwest New Mexico, breaching 100 degrees in both Aztec and Farmington and under official heat advisories down there. And up north, about a 60% chance of afternoon rains in the high country. Silverton, up to about 80 degrees you'll top out at today, with a sunset for all of us, 8:24 p.m. tonight. 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

0: Hey, Radio 101, happy Tuesday. This is Jake. Who's this?
1: Happy Tuesday, Jake.
0: All right, Steve, free for all, man. What you thinking?
1: About Joan Osborne.
0: Okay, which one?
1: I'll Be Around.
0: Oh, yeah, I love her rendition of that. All right, brother, I got you.
1: Well, you have a great day, okay, Jake? And thanks a lot again.
0: Absolutely, will do, Steve. Sounds good, man.
1: Okay, talk to you later.
0: All right, brother.
1: Bye now.

All right, shout out to Maria for calling that in. That's Hall & Oates, but she's gone. Right before that, heard Fleetwood Mac's Love in Store. Merle called that in off the request line today. Thank you for it. And Joan Osborne, ahead of that with I'll Be Around. That one called in from Steve today. Thanks to all three of you there. Here's a personal pick of mine today and a special dedication. This one specifically going out to you. Here's Nathaniel Ratliff's Thank You and a bittersweet announcement that I have for you here. Tomorrow will be my official last day on air with you as your afternoon DJ on Radio 101. I'm Jake Jones. You've been rocking with the Joneses. Been an incredible ride. More to say, of course, about the depth of love, community, and friendship that has been developed and shared here on air for the past 3 years or so. More to say, but tomorrow will be my official last day on air with you. So much love going out to you, and I'd love to hear from you today. The number is 970-259-4456. Free for all Tuesday. Here's Nathaniel Ratliff. Thank you.

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0: everyone. This is Jay Cappy Tuesday. Who's this?
1: Michael,
0: what's going on, my friend?
1: This was just another toasty day in the Four Corners. Guys, I am sad to hear you go. Remember, I was the POS, Michael.
0: Hey, Michael, no, you live right close to my heart, my friend. You know I'm going to miss you as well.
1: Well, you know, how about thank you for being a friend?
0: Oh, that's such a great one. Yeah, yeah, I got you. That's Andrew Gold, isn't it?
1: I think it is, yes.
0: Cool, Michael, I got you. Excellent. My friend, yeah. And right back at you. Thanks for being a friend. Thanks for always calling in here, man. You guys are what makes Request Hour so fun.
1: You guys are just awesome. You have a wonder wherever you're going to. I hope you have blue skies and winds behind you.
0: 100%, man. Hey, I appreciate you, and we'll talk to you soon, okay?
1: All right. Thank you, sir.

0: Hey, Radio 101, Free For All Tuesday. Who's this?
1: Hey, Jake, this is Jim. How you doing?
0: Doing well, Jim. What are you thinking, man?
1: Well, I know you played the weight yesterday, but I was wondering if you could play the one off of the Last Waltz with the Staple Singers.
0: You know what? Let me dig for that one. We don't currently have it, but I would love to play that classic version there.
1: Yeah, it's good.
0: Cool, man. Well, let me see if I can bring it in, all right?
1: All right. Otherwise, have a good day.
0: Absolutely, Jim. You too, man. Thanks for calling.

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1: Now be satisfied. 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
1: say
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0: 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I'm Chris Caraccio.
1: President Trump is expected to deliver remarks today during a funeral service for South Carolina Senator Lindsey Graham at Washington National Cathedral. Earlier, a ceremony was held in the U.S. Capitol Rotunda. The longtime Republican passed away unexpectedly earlier this month at the age of 71. Thousands across Illinois and northwest Indiana were without power this morning after severe thunderstorms yesterday. That's according to ComEd. The weather threat is now set to make its way into the mid-Atlantic and northeast. A flood watch is in effect for New York City and much of the tri-state area. The trial of the Massachusetts mom accused of murdering her three children is set to resume tomorrow. Lindsay Clancy claims she was suffering from postpartum psychosis and extreme mental illness when she strangled her 5-year-old, 3-year-old, and 8-month-old in 2023. Prosecution witness Patrick Clancy, Lindsay's ex-husband, testified that she was having one of her best days on the day she killed her children. A pause in the fighting in the Middle East is having an effect on the price of oil, NBC's Gabe Gutierrez reports.
2: The potential for renewed talks with Iran is causing oil prices to drop again. The president seizing on that during a trip Monday to Battleground, Michigan.
3: It's really amazing. They always try and blame me for high prices.
1: Brent crude is sitting at just over $85 a barrel, and West Texas Intermediate crude is hovering about $80 a barrel. Tehran has denied agreeing to a 10-day ceasefire, but there has been a pause in hostilities. The fighting has put a dramatic strain on shipping through the Strait of Hormuz, which 20% of the world's oil flowed through before the war began. New details are emerging about the crash that sidelined San Francisco 49ers head coach Kyle Shanahan earlier this month. Sports Illustrated reports the 46-year-old was holding and using a cell phone at the time of the accident. Shanahan, who reportedly suffered a broken nose, ribs, and hand, along with needing stitches, was not cited for violating the California Vehicle Code, as the other driver was at fault in the head-on crash. I'm Chris Caraccio, NBC News Radio.
4: Rocky Mountain News Network, I'm Teresa Taylor. A 15-year-old hiker, Levi Strobel, was killed and several others injured after being struck by lightning at the summit of Mount Blue Sky Sunday. The group of five had driven to Summit Lake before hiking up the peak. Strobel's younger brother suffered serious injuries and was airlifted to a Denver metro area hospital. Following a severe snow drought that left Colorado in a deep statewide drought, a task force has submitted 4 formal recommendations to Governor Polis to help curb water consumption. Strategies focus on cutting on-site consumption at state facilities, decreasing outdoor lawn irrigation, and reducing how frequently state-owned vehicles are washed. The Bentley Fire, a wildfire burning in steep and rugged terrain west of Sedalia, has reached 75% containment with no further growth in size. In response to the progress made by over 100 firefighters, the Douglas County Sheriff's Office has officially scaled back all evacuation orders. I'm Teresa Taylor.
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Brothers Band kicking off our 1 o'clock hour on Radio 101 today. That was Midnight Rider. Got about 106, 107 now on the clock. And Paul Simon coming up. This is actually his debut single release as a solo artist after he left Art Garfunkel. This is Mother and Child Reunion on your soundtrack, Four Corners.

Every Simon classic, You're So Vain on Radio 101. I'm Jake Jones. You're rocking with the Joneses. We hear Paul Simon's Mother and Child Reunion right ahead of that. And I got a quick look for you right now at your local Four Corners forecast. Looks like about a 95 degree high we could get up to here in Durango today. Very warm one across the Four Corners. Small 20% chance of rain this afternoon. That goes for Pagosa Springs as well. And up to about 92 over there you'll be getting up to. Cortez will get up to about 96 today. Down south in northwest New Mexico, no rains on the forecast there. Aztec Farmington under heat advisories though. Reaching about 100 degrees in northwest New Mexico today. And up north in Silverton could get up to about 80 degrees for a high with 60% chances of afternoon showers. Sunset 8:24 p.m. tonight. That's 14 hours, 12 minutes of daylight today. 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

0: Jerry Rafferty, right down the line, Radio 101. I'm going to hop back to the request line right now. Happy to have you here. I got Ralph on the line. Ralph works for a great nonprofit right here in Durango called Who We Play For. They offer their nonprofit dedicated to preventing sudden cardiac arrest in the youth, and they offer free heart screenings, and they're doing so today and tomorrow, 2 to 6 p.m. up at the Durango High School. You'll probably hear him mention that, but I want to shout that out. I think it's a really cool thing. Let's hop back to the request line. Got some more great music coming up. Hey, Radio 101, this is Jake. Who's this?
1: Hey, Jake, it's Ralph.
0: Hey, what's going on, Ralph?
1: Hey, I'm sorry to hear you go.
0: Yeah, man, I know, me too, me too.
1: We're definitely going to miss you. You've had a great show and love the music that you pick and wanted to see if you could get ZZ Top Thank You on.
0: Oh, let me dig around for that one as well, man. We're getting some good songs of gratitude here on.
1: All right, and we're up at the high school screening this afternoon.
0: Oh, that's right. Tomorrow. That's right.
1: 2 to 6.
0: Cool, brother. No, I'll shout that out for sure.
1: Get a chance on your way home or while you're out and about.
0: Awesome, man. Yeah, yeah. I will try myself, and I'll definitely give it a shout here as well.
1: All right. Appreciate it. Thank you so much for everything.
0: Absolutely, man. Hey, thanks for calling. I appreciate you as well.
1: All right. Have a great day.
0: All right, brother.

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0: That's the Nitty Gritty Dirt Band on 101.3 FM, Mr. Bojangles. Her Jumper by Third Eye Blind. Right before that, got Bob Dylan coming up right now with I Want You. I'm Jake Jones, you're rocking with the Joneses. Happy to have you along. Happy Tuesday. This is your soundtrack to the Four Corners.
1: The guilty undertaker sighs, the lonesome organ grinder cries, the silver saxophones say I should refuse you. The cracked bells and washed out

72 there, the Rolling Stones on Radio 101, that's Shine a Light. Right before that, heard Bob Dylan, that was I Want You. And coming up right now, we'll pick up the pace with 10cc. This is Good Morning Judge, your soundtrack, Four Corners.

0: We've got creative entrepreneurs and thriving businesses right here in the Four Corners. Join me, Charlie Derrick. Each Wednesday in the 8 a.m. hours, I sit down with Durango Chamber of Commerce members to discover what's exciting, new, and different in our local business community. 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

That's the Commodores with EZ on 101.3 FM. I got Eric Clapton coming up, a big classic of his, but right now I want to dive into a more contemporary feature. The name of this artist is Michael Kiwanuka. The name of the song, Cold Little Heart. Happy to have you along. Happy Tuesday. This is Radio 101, your soundtrack to the Four Corners.

Blast, Lil Young Sally on Radio 101, Eric Clapton. Right before that, we heard Michael Kiwanuka's Cold Little Heart. And coming up right now, we'll take it to 1977. This is Dancing in the Moonlight, and not the one by King Harvest, this one by Thin Lizzy. Your soundtrack to the Four Corners. Happy Tuesday.

0: 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I'm Chris Caraccio.
1: A funeral service for South Carolina Senator Lindsey Graham is underway at Washington National Cathedral. President Trump is set to deliver remarks. Graham, a longtime Republican leader and close advisor to Trump, died unexpectedly at the age of 71 on July 11th. A primary runoff and U.S. House special election is happening in two states today. Six candidates are running in Georgia to serve out the remaining term of the late Democrat Congressman David Scott, who died in April. Meanwhile, Republican voters in South Dakota are deciding between Governor Larry Roden and businessman Toby Doden in the primary runoff for governor. Audio recordings of former President Joe Biden's conversations with a ghostwriter are now out following a legal battle. The Justice Department released a portion of the Biden tapes following a review. Special Prosecutor Robert Hur declined to press charges in 2024, writing that Biden was a sympathetic elderly man with a poor memory. Los Angeles County prosecutors are expected to decide whether to seek the death penalty against singer David later this week. Daniel Martindale has the latest.
2: A judge has ordered there is enough evidence in the capital murder case to proceed to trial after a more than four-day preliminary hearing. The singer, David Burke, is accused of killing 14-year-old Celeste Rivas Hernandez, then dismembering her body. Prosecutors say they were having a sexual relationship, and Burke killed her in 2025 to silence her to protect his music career. Burke is also charged with one count each of continuous sexual abuse of a child under age 14 and mutilation of human remains. He is also facing special circumstance allegations of lying in wait, murder for financial gain, and killing a witness in a criminal investigation.
1: Police say gang violence may have been behind a shooting that killed three people and injured four others at a festival in Seattle Sunday night. Assistant Seattle Chief Nicole Powell confirmed in a briefing yesterday that one of the deceased, a 19-year-old killed at the scene, was one of the alleged shooters. Wilson also noted that police are still searching for a third suspect.
0: I'm Chris Caraccio, NBC News Radio.
3: Rocky Mountain News Network, I'm Teresa Taylor. Ulysses Diaz, the 32-year-old owner of My Son's Landscape Group, has been arrested and charged with two counts of felony theft after allegedly taking more than $32,000 in deposits from two Jefferson County homeowners for projects that were never started. Following the initial news coverage of his arrest, a growing coalition of more than 20 additional families came forward to report similar experiences. A 15-year-old hiker, Levi Strobel, was killed and several others injured after being struck by lightning at the summit of Mount Blue Sky on Sunday. The group of five had driven to Summit Lake before hiking up the peak. Strobel's younger brother suffered serious injuries and was airlifted to a Denver metro area hospital. And Colorado-based nonprofit Project Cure has shipped nearly $1 million worth of medical equipment and supplies to Venezuela to aid recovery efforts following devastating earthquakes that killed over 5,000 people a month ago. I'm Teresa Taylor.
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6: 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Don't

Yeah, one of their more recent releases there. That's Mumford & Sons kicking off the 2 o'clock hour with Rushmere. About 2:07 now on the clock. Happy Tuesday. I'm Jake Jones. You're rocking with the Joneses. I got a cover of Little Feat here. This is Linda Ronstadt doing Willin' on Radio 101, your soundtrack to Four Corners.

0: Billy Preston and Radio 101. That's Willie Go Around in Circles. We get about 2:13, almost 2:14 now on the clock. And coming up here, got Thunder Road by Bruce Springsteen. A quick look first, though, at your local Four Corners forecast. Here in Durango, predicted to get up to about 95 per the National Weather Service for a high today, with a chance of precipitation this afternoon, about a 20% shot there. That goes for overnight as well, and looks like we'll drop down to about a 58-degree low. Pagosa Springs up to 92 today, with 30% chances of rain. Cortez, no rain on your forecast, and up to about 96. Aztec Farmington under heat advisories. No precipitation down south there. Both up to about 100 degrees for a high today. And up north in Silverton, high country, 60% chance of good rainfall this afternoon and an 80-degree high. Sunset at 8:24 p.m. Happy to have you along. Here's Bruce Springsteen.
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That's Joni Mitchell on Radio 101 with Free Man in Paris. Jethro Tull, we heard right ahead of that was Skating Away. And happy Tuesday, I'm Jake Jones, you're rocking with the Joneses here. I'm gonna keep letting the women take over. Coming up, I got Macy Gray with She Ain't Right For You, but right now, diving into a classic. Originally Bob Dylan wrote this one, released the first version, but Nina Simone has my favorite version of it of all time. This is I Shall Be Released, Radio 101.

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at 101.3 FM. Happy Tuesday. Just heard Tom Petty right there. That was the last DJ. I'm Jake Jones. You are rocking with the Joneses. And coming up, we'll take it to ELO. This is Showdown, Electric Light Orchestra, on your soundtrack to the Four Corners.

We got 2:52 on the clock. That was Natalie Merchant right there with These Are Days, 10,000 Maniacs. Jimi Hendrix I got coming up with The Wind Cries Mary. We heard ELO right before that with Showdown. And I'm happy to have you along. Happy Tuesday. I'm Jake Jones, and you're rocking with the Joneses on your soundtrack to The Four Corners.

0: 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I'm Chris Caraccio.
1: President Trump is bidding farewell to South Carolina Senator Lindsey Graham. While speaking at Graham's funeral service today at Washington National Cathedral, Trump called Graham a beloved friend and spoke about his rise in politics.
2: Lindsey rose from a small town in rural South Carolina, a place he loved so much, to become a constant fixture of American politics at the highest level.
1: Lawmakers from both sides of the aisle packed the cathedral for the service, along with several world leaders. Graham died unexpectedly on July 11th at the age of 71. His sister, Darlene, was appointed by South Carolina's governor to serve the remainder of her brother's term until January. She's decided to run for Graham's full term with Trump's endorsement and is taking part in the special Republican primary on August 11th. Crews are working to restore power across portions of the Midwest after a round of severe storms yesterday, according to ComEd. Over 200,000 customers were in the dark as of this morning across Illinois and northwest Indiana. The weather threat is now set to make its way into the Mid-Atlantic and Northeast. A flood watch is in effect for New York City and much of the tri-state area. Police believe gang violence played a role in a shooting that killed three people and injured four others at a food festival in Seattle on Sunday. Assistant Seattle Chief Nicole Powell confirmed yesterday that a 19-year-old found dead at the scene was one of the alleged shooters. Wilson also confirmed a 15-year-old suspect is in custody as police search for a third gunman. The search continues for a North Carolina woman who vanished on vacation in Grenada. Authorities say 44-year-old Elizabeth Liz Waddell was last seen Wednesday on a beach along the island's southern coast. And search crews are asking fishermen, boaters, and coastal residents to watch for any sign of her. The U.S. State Department says it's assisting the family as the search and investigation continue.
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3: Rocky Mountain News Network, I'm Teresa Taylor. A 15-year-old hiker, Levi Strobel, was killed and several others injured after being struck by lightning at the summit of Mount Blue Sky Sunday. The group of five had driven to Summit Lake before hiking up the peak. Strobel's younger brother suffered serious injuries and was airlifted to a Denver metro area hospital. Following a severe snow drought that left Colorado in a deep statewide drought, a task force has submitted four formal recommendations to Governor Polis to help curb water consumption. Strategies focus on cutting on-site consumption at state facilities, decreasing outdoor lawn irrigation, and reducing how frequently state-owned vehicles are washed. The Penley Fire, a wildfire burning in steep and rugged terrain west of Sedalia, has reached 75% containment with no further growth in size. In response to the progress made by over 100 firefighters, the Douglas County Sheriff's Office has officially scaled back all evacuation orders. I'm Teresa Taylor.
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That's JJ Gray and Mofro on Radio 101, kicking off our 3 o'clock hour with Sweetest Thing. Brings us to about 3:08 right now on the clock. Happy to have you along here. I got a big Eagles classic coming up. Take it easy. Weather report on the way. Also got a chance for you to win this hour. Right at the bottom of it, 3:30, we'll jump into music trivia and that tune on your soundtrack to the Four Corners.

That's Elvis Costello's Allison on 101.3 FM. Heard Take It Easy by the Eagles ahead of that, and I got a quick look right now at your local Four Corners forecast. 20% chance of rain on the forecast here in Durango this afternoon. About a 95-degree high, very warm across the region today. Pagosa Springs up to 92, 30% chance of rain for you. Cortez, no shot of rain on your forecast, and a 96-degree high over there. Aztec Farmington, same deal. Dry day down south there and very warm. Heat advisories in effect up to about 100 degrees in northwest Mexico. And up north, Silverton up to 80 today with 60% chance of more rain in the high country. And a sunset for everybody coming up 8:24 p.m. tonight. Do stick around. I got Etta James on the way for you right now. And a chance for you to win coming up at 3:30. 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

0: Happy birthday, Colorado. 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
0: Welcome back. 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
5: 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All right, if you win today, do go home with $15 to Mama Sylvia's. You got to be the first caller in to correctly name this tune. Here's the number to call, 970-259-4456. That's 970-259-4456. Got to name this tune here. We're headed to the mid-80s. I need the name of the song and the artist. This went to number one. It was a huge hit for this artist. Here's your clue from 1986. Give me a call if you know it. Once again, 970-

970-259-4456. Give me a call if you can name that tune. I'll play the ending for it of it for you again. Here it is one more time from 1986. Name this tune. $15 to Mama Sylvia's up for grabs. 970-259-4456.

Cure on Radio 101, Boys Don't Cry, holding it down during music trivia, and back with a winner. Big shout out to Debbie today. Hey, Debbie, great job. First caller in to correctly name this tune. We went to the mid-80s today. Let's play your clue one more time here. Went to 1986. Here it was.

0: Kiss, Prince, 1986, a huge hit for Prince, went to number one for 2 weeks on the Hot 100, not to mention number one about all over the world as well. And kind of an interesting story behind it, he actually wrote it for another band that he had just signed to his own label, Paisley Park. Thing is, once he gave it to them and they actually fleshed it out, he just gave them kind of a simple demo track, but they tightened up the arrangement, they fleshed it out, and when Prince heard it back for the first time, he liked it so much that he took the song right back from them. Kind of a compliment coming from Prince, but also a sabotage all in one stroke for that band. They were called Maserati. The other band, they were not happy about it, of course, but they did receive a writing credit on the song, and I got to imagine a pretty big royalty check, probably a few of them throughout the years. Full song coming up in just a moment. Debbie, great job. $15 to Mama Sylvia is waiting for you right here at the studio. You got 30 days to come pick it up, or it will evaporate on you.
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0: Let the good times roll at Music in the Mountains Mardi Gras Madness Pops Night, Saturday, August 1st. 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

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A quick traffic update, fire update. Small fire broke out about 5 miles east of Durango at the Narrow Gauge Mobile Home Park, and it has closed U.S. Highway 160 in both directions. So do be advised, there's some detours in place, but do know traffic will be moving very slowly. Again, a fire broke out at the Narrow Gauge Mobile Home Park. They're doing their best to take care of it, of course, and there's a temporary shelter that has been set up at the Florida Mesa Elementary School. That's 216 State Highway 172. But do be advised, traffic will be moving very slowly towards 160 right now if you're headed east out of Durango or headed west in here's Champagne Supernova Oasis

0: rooted in tradition, riding into tomorrow. That's what the La Plata County Fair is all about. Tune in this week as we talk to our local 4-H and FFA youth, community members, and fair coordinators and find out the hard work, passion, and community pride behind every entry and event. 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

0: 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I'm Chris Caraccio.
1: President Trump eulogized South Carolina Senator Lindsey Graham today. He spoke at Graham's funeral service at Washington National Cathedral. Trump called Graham a beloved friend and a giant of the U.S. Senate. The longtime Republican died unexpectedly on July 11th at the age of 71. Voters are heading to the polls today for two races. In Georgia, six candidates are running to serve out the remaining term of the late Democrat Congressman David Scott, who passed away in April. In South Dakota, Republican voters are deciding between Governor Larry Roden and businessman Toby Doden in the primary runoff for governor. Dr. Anthony Fauci will be back in the spotlight when he goes before the Senate tomorrow. Wendy Swanson has more.
2: Fauci will testify before a GOP-led Senate panel on the COVID-19 pandemic in a hearing that is all but guaranteed to be combative. It comes days after Kentucky Republican Senator Rand Paul released what he calls Fauci's diary during the pandemic. Republicans say the diary proves Fauci was deliberately downplaying the theory COVID-19 originated from China's Wuhan lab while reveling in his own celebrity. Former President Biden says he preemptively pardoned Fauci because of possible, quote, unjustified and politically motivated prosecutions by the incoming administration.
3: What is happening to me?
4: Did you miss me, Spidey? I'm losing my mind. I am totally out of control.
1: Spider-Man Brand New Day is set to secure one of the biggest box office openings ever. It's looking to make between $260 and $280 million in its first weekend in theaters. Some projections have the movie crossing the $300 million mark in North America in its first 3 days. It's also expected to make between $275 and $300 million internationally. The biggest domestic opening ever belongs to 2019's Avengers Endgame with $357 million and a record $1.2 billion globally. I'm Chris Caraccio, NBC News Radio.
5: Montezuma County says last week's heavy rainfall caused damage to roads throughout the county, but thanks to the work of the Road and Bridge Department, the majority of repairs have been completed. Road and Bridge Department Supervisor Heath Higgins said the routine maintenance crews performed earlier this spring, including cleaning culverts and dishes, helped to reduce storm damage and protect county roads. This week, crews will continue clearing trees and branches that fell during the storm to ensure roads remain safe and accessible. In Cortez, check out the new Balloon Glow and Drone Show. It is August 7th to 9th. The event kicks off at 5 p.m. on Friday, August 7th in Parque de Vida with a special reading of the Cortez 140 Proclamation, followed by performances from local groups, community interviews, and live entertainment throughout the night. As the sun sets, the park lights up with a stunning balloon glow, followed by a 15-minute drone show honoring the Cortez 140, Colorado 150, and USA 250 anniversaries. For FCB News, I'm Jamie Monticelli.
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Staple Singers kicking off our 4 o'clock hour today. Happy to have you here. Happy Tuesday. Hey, I just got a call in from Katrina, a very sweet woman who let me know that it is her mother's birthday today. Denise, I know you're tuned in right now. I want to shout you out, give you a huge happy birthday from me to you. Have an incredible year. I believe, what was it? Denise, I think it's turning 52 years old. Denise, I hope you have an incredible day. And Katrina, thanks so much for giving me a call as well. It's listeners like you that have made this job absolutely incredible. Earth, Wind, and Fire, Denise, keep shining.

Rolling Stones, Beast of Burden, Radio 101, Heard Shining Star by Earth, Wind & Fire, right ahead of that. And coming up for you right now, a quick look at your forecast here in the Four Corners. Been a very hot day across the region, about 95 degrees in Durango for a high, but a 20% chance of rain falling for us this afternoon. Pagosa Springs, about the same deal, 30% shot and up to 92 for a high. Cortez, no rain on your forecast, unfortunately. You're sitting in a very dry and warm 96 degrees. Same with Aztec and Farmington down south, even warmer. Heat advisories in effect in northwest New Mexico, up to almost 100 down there, if not breaching it right now in Farmington. And Silverton, up to about 80 up north, 60% chances of more rain in the high country. Sunset coming up 8:24 p.m. tonight. Happy to have you along. Here's Fleetwood Mac.

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1: All right, big 4:30 on the clock. 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Got to give me a call here at the studio. I'll give you the number now. It's 970-259-4456. That's 970-259-4456. And it's Tuesday, so we're back with another edition of Sports Trivia Tuesday Terminology. Here's how it's going to work. I'm going to give you a sports term. You have to identify for me what sport that term is used in, and then, of course, what it means as well in relation to that sport. So I need both those things from you. Tell me what sport this upcoming term is used in, and tell me what it means. Here's your sports term for the day: button hook. That's it, button hook. I need you to tell me what sport that's used in, and of course, tell me what it means as well. Give me a call, take your best guess, tell me what sport the term

button hook is used in. And of course, tell me what it means. 970-259-4456. Oh, actually, hold on. I don't have a song picked out for you yet. Hang on with me while I get one. Let's go to a fun one. Van Morrison with Them. Baby, Please Don't Go.

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0: All right, back from sports trivia. Shout out to J Short Insurance, who does bring us sports trivia each weekday. That was a quick word from them. I'm back with a winner. Big shout out to Don today. Don, great job, man. You were the first one to call in. We did sports trivia Tuesday terminology. I gave you this term, and you had to define it, and of course, tell me what sport it's used in. Today, your term was button hook. Button hook. And it's an American football term, and it's a pass route. Essentially, what it means is where a receiver runs straight downfield and then turns sharply back towards the line of scrimmage to catch a pass. That's a button hook. There's a bunch of names for it. Honestly, probably more widely known today as a curl or a hitch route. Either way, Don, great job, my friend. You just won yourself $15 to Farmer's Fresh Bar and Grill and a Red Bull from A&L Coors. You got 30 days to come on up to the studio and grab it, or it will evaporate on you. Everyone else, best of luck. We'll play again tomorrow on your Wednesday. Same time, same place, 4:30 on Radio 101. 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You can ask for Forrest Jones for quotes on group plans, ICRA, Medicare, Obamacare, and more. 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Here's America, Ventura Highway.

Talking Heads on Radio 101, this must be the place. Right before that, heard America's Venture Highway. Happy to have you along. I'm Jake Jones. I got a very important fire update here. There's a fire that has cropped up over in Archuleta County, just south of Pagosa Springs, calling it the Rio Blanco Fire. You can get these details on watch duty right now, but there's a mandatory evacuation order in place for residents off of County Road 335 due to a rapidly growing wildfire out there. Right now, about 16 acres as it was last updated, but important update there, mandatory evacuation order for residents off of County Road 335 and at level 2 evacuation warnings for Lower Blanco area. Again, this is over in Archuleta County, just south of Pagosa Springs, the Rio Blanco Fire. I'll be throwing you updates as I get more, but do be safe and give a call to any friends or neighbors who might be in the area. Here's Grand Funk Railroad.

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1: 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I sit down with Durango Chamber of Commerce members to discover what's exciting, new, and different in our local business community. 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

0: NBC News Radio, I'm Scott Carr. President Trump is among those bidding farewell to South Carolina Senator Lindsey Graham. Speaking at Graham's funeral service today at Washington National Cathedral, Trump called Graham a beloved friend and giant of the Senate.
1: He was a man who gave America the full measure of his good and mighty heart until that heart itself just gave out. But even though Lindsey's life was cut short while he was still so full of vim and vigor, there can be no doubt that he lived absolutely to the fullest.
0: Graham ran against Trump for the Republican presidential nomination in 2016, and Trump noted that Graham was very nasty to him at the time, but went on to say their relationship evolved over the years into a close friendship, with the two bonding, he says, over their love of golf. A Georgia high school shooter has been sentenced to life in prison. Colt Gray killed two students and two teachers in 2024 at Appalachie High in Winder. Nine others were injured in that mass shooting. Gray entered guilty pleas to 55 counts on Friday, including murder. Gray's trial was scheduled to start in mid-October before he switched his plea. There's a special election for the U.S. House and a primary runoff today in Georgia. Six candidates are running to serve out the remaining term of the late Democratic Congressman David Scott, who passed away in April. In South Dakota, Republican voters are deciding between Governor Larry Roden and businessman Toby Doden in a primary runoff for governor there. The primary calendar kicks back into high gear next week with contests in Michigan, Kansas, Missouri, Virginia, and Washington. The Federal Reserve is meeting today ahead of their interest rate decision expected tomorrow. A majority of investors polled believe the Fed will likely hold rates steady. Several Fed officials have recently expressed concern about persistently high inflation. Scott Carr, NBC News Radio.
2: 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Fake planning fee emails are circulating. They may look official, but they are not real. The city of Durango will not send invoices directly from staff. Payment notices are sent via OpenGov. The city will never request payment by wire transfer. Official city email addresses follow the format of firstname.lastname@durangoco.gov. If one of those lands in your inbox, do not open the attachment. 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La Plata County says get your yard looking fresh with free wood mulch loaded straight into your truck or trailer. 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

2019, the Black Puma is kicking off our 5 o'clock hour today. That's Colors on Radio 101. I'm Jake Jones. Happy to have you along. You are rocking with the Joneses here. I got Bob Seger coming up. This is a late request, actually, off the request line. Big shout out to Merle. Now, you might have heard me mention this today, but a very bittersweet announcement. Tomorrow will be my final show with you as your afternoon DJ right here on Radio 101. It has been such a beautiful ride, and I'll pay a little homage to that tomorrow, but I would love if you're tuned in, especially for our request line, kicking off at 12 tomorrow. We'll be doing a free-for-all Wednesday, looking for some of our favorites throughout the years. Here's Bob Seger, your love.

Janis Joplin, Mean Bobby McGee, Radio 101. Right ahead of that, we did hear The Real Love, Bob Seger. And a quick look at your weather right now. Small 20% chance of rain here in Durango this afternoon. 20% chance overnight as well, with lows down to about 58 degrees. Been a very warm day, though. We got up to about 95 for a high here. And let's see, tomorrow on our Wednesday, 30% chance of rain in the afternoon. And looks like we'll get up to about 93. Still a very warm day tomorrow. Pagosa Springs will be at about 90 on your Wednesday, 30% chance of rain. Cortez about 95 with a 10% shot tomorrow. Aztec Farmington still up to almost 100 degrees tomorrow and small 20% chances of rain yourself. And up north, Silverton, you'll have a 70% shot on your Wednesday afternoon with about a 77 degree high tomorrow. Sunset tonight, 8:24 p.m. Got a bunch of great music filling up my final hour hanging out with you today. I'm Jake Jones. 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

Nathaniel Rate lifting the Night Sweats on 101.3 FM with Little Honey. Dido right before that with Thank You, and Todd Rundgren coming up. Here's a quick update for you on the Rio Blanco fire going on in Archuleta County right now, just south of Pagosa Springs. Firefighters are immediately responding to that fire, and there are evacuation orders in effect, mandatory evacuation go orders for residents off of County Road 335. This is the Lower Blanco area. Again, the Rio Blanco fire now burning at about 35 acres per the last update here, and when I get more, I will pass it on to you. But do be careful out there and give a call to any neighbors or friends who might be over in the area. Again, just south of Pagosa Springs in Archuleta County, size of the fire. Oh, just got an update now, about 40 acres, but they are responding to it, and they have a temporary evacuation site set up over at the Pagosa Springs High School.

0: 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Wanting something more intimate? The Backstage Pass Concert Series features artist sessions that puts audiences and artists together on stage in a 100-seat listening room setting. For 3 decades, the Community Concert Hall has enriched life in the Four Corners by creating meaningful shared experiences through the performing arts while serving as an important educational and cultural partner on the Fort Lewis College campus. 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

We got about 5:37 on the clock. Happy Tuesday to you. Just heard the Five Stair Steps there with Blue Child. Right before that, the Five Man Electrical Band with Signs. I'm Jake Jones. You're rocking with the Joneses here on Radio 101. And Michael McDonald with the Doobie Brothers coming up right now. This is What a Fool Believes, your soundtrack to the Four Corners.

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I'm Jake Jones. Do tune in tomorrow. I would love if you join me for my final show with you, final edition of Rockin' with the Joneses here on Radio 101. Kicks off 12:02. We'll hop into a request hour. We'll be playing that funky music, that soulful music, that rock and roll music, that folk music, whatever you need to hear tomorrow. I got you, and can't wait to speak with you. Edie Brickell coming up right now. I'm taking on out of here, but I'll be catching up with you on your Wednesday. Looking forward to it. Until then, do stay tuned and stay local together today and tomorrow on Radio 101.

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